Marimari yenko kufushe kufusha, marimari yenko char kuchar fushe kuchar fusha, marimari yenko ruf kurufushe kurufusha, marimari kompulamien, marimari kompushe, intataran kaleta ni bingen, yankinao tani kupal, malalwe tani tugun, eluinta kome pishi sungun.